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0: 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Who's this?
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That's Simple Minds on 104.5 WJJK. I'm Steve Mann, and we're going to play a lot of movie music this weekend. Some you're really familiar with. Some you're like, oh, that was on the soundtrack to that movie. It's Stars, Stripes, and Soundtracks all weekend long on 104.5 WJJK.

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The Fever are looking for their fourth win in six games tonight at Gainbridge Fieldhouse. They play the Golden State Valkyries. And then they're off till next Thursday, but I will have tonight's score for you a little bit later on.

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105 WJJK. It's been a while since a new Star Wars movie has been in theaters, but one opened last night, The Mandalorian and Grogu. And if you're not familiar, Grogu is Baby Yoda. Might have been easier just to say Mandalorian and Baby Yoda. There's a new movie in theaters next week, family-friendly, with comedian Nate Bargatze, called The Breadwinner.

You may be 34, 53, 27, 42, or an age you'd rather not disclose. This is your music. 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

0: 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I'm Steve Mann. Randy is on the phone in Danville. Randy, you wanted to hear what?
1: How about John Lennon and Imagine?
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1: 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Got to work tomorrow.
0: Well, I appreciate you listening. Have a great night.
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0: Black Velvet on 104.5 WJJK. I'm Steve Mann, and it happened again today. The second annual Wiener 500 at the track. The six Oscar Mayer Wienermobiles raced twice around the oval.
1: Corndog the rookie against Shy Dog, Slaw Dog, New York Dog, Seattle Dog, and Chili Dog. Only one will be crowned second annual Wiener 500 champion.
0: And comedian Andy Richter was the commander in beef.
2: Wienies! Start your engine!
0: After 5 miles, we had a winner.
1: Here comes New York Dog, Chili Dog.
0: And you can hear him booing New York Dog. If you missed it and you want to watch it, it's on YouTube. And just a fair warning, I have never heard so many double entendres in my life.
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That guy, of course, is, I would say, coming to town, but he's kind of always in town. 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That is John Mellencamp on 104.5 WJJK. He's on the concert calendar, though. He will be at Ruoff Music Center on his Dancing Words Tour July 18th. These guys are going to be at Brown County Music Center August 28th. These are the Wallflowers. 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

0: Memorial Day weekend. It's Stars, Stripes, and Soundtracks. 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
5: All right, here's our Facebook question of the day. 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
13: We are finally starting to learn more things we can do to keep our brains sharp as we age. A lot of people think crossword puzzles or Sudoku might do the trick, but the science doesn't really bear that out. What one recent study found, though, was that a certain type of brain training seems to have a significant impact on cognition as we get older. It wasn't memory or even problem-solving tasks that moved the needle. It was an interactive computerized game that tested the ability to recognize two separate images in faster and faster sequences. It's what we call a task of divided attention. in which you don't have a conscious strategy on how to improve. That's according to the study's lead author. You're just trying to do the best you can to figure out how to divide your attention. Now, the game in this study was called Double Decision. If you want to find it and try it out yourself. I'm Dr. Sanjay Gupta, helping you live a better life.

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0: There's Wham. 104.5 WJJK. That's Careless Whisper. I'm Steve Mann. I appreciate making this part of this Friday night. Tim is downtown. Tim, who did you want to hear tonight?
1: Billy Joel.

104.5 WJJK. So I thought the weather this weekend was going to be worse than it actually is. Early showers tomorrow. Hopefully they're gone by the 500th Festival Parade. 75 for a high. For race day Sunday, a 50% chance of scattered showers, a high 79. And then Memorial Day Monday, a weak shower chance and a high of 80.

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0: There's you two on 104.5 WJJK and on any smart speaker. I'm Steve Mann.
1: Did the Fever win?
0: They did. They were winners tonight at Gainbridge Fieldhouse. They beat Golden State 90-82.
1: I got the Fever.
0: They outscored them 53-38 the second half.
1: I believe in the Fever.
0: All right. Well, Caitlin Clark had...
1: Caitlin Clark.
0: Yep, she had 22 points. Aaliyah Boston had 20. They're off now till Thursday. When they go out to California to play the Valkyries again.
1: How's our Fever doing?
0: They won tonight. They're now 4-2.
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1045 WJJK. I'm Steve Mann. That will do it for me tonight. Hope you have a nice Memorial Day weekend. And when you get a chance, take a moment this weekend to remember why we celebrate Memorial Day, to remember those who made the ultimate sacrifice for our country.

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3: You know, I watched a video the other day about kids getting landlines at home. We haven't had a landline in my house in I can't even tell you how long. But seeing these parents about my age being teleported back to their own childhoods, a simpler time before screens, was really powerful. And as for the kids, they sat and had conversations with their grandparents without multitasking or being distracted by a screen. I thought this was a great way to have kids stay in touch with family members and friends without getting sucked into the smartphone era too young. Of course, you need other people close by to hop on board as well if this is something that's going to work. Perhaps most important, I realized, these relics can be a great conversation starter with your children. You can talk about what it really means to be connected in this day and age. Things have changed a lot. I'm Dr. Sanjay Gupta, helping you live a better life.
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Greg Browning checking in on this Memorial Day weekend. 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
10: When it comes to the myriad reasons people don't get enough exercise, psychologist Diana Hill has heard them all. She's the author of a new book with a great title, I Know I Should Exercise, But... On a recent episode of my podcast, Chasing Life, Hill told me the number one reason people don't exercise is because they don't feel like they have enough time. She told us that she encourages people she works with to shift from an either-or mindset to a both-and mindset. Hill herself uses time at her son's baseball game to walk around the field cheering him on instead of sitting on the sidelines. She also recommends setting up your space at home, at work, in the car, to facilitate movement. So every night before I go to bed, I lay out my workout clothes next to my bathroom sink, so they are waiting there for me as a good reminder. I'm Dr. Sanjay Gupta, helping you live a better life.
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1: All right, here's our Facebook question of the day. 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

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Hopefully you're going to have some time just to relax and unwind, but also remember and give thanks to those brave men and women that paid the ultimate sacrifice for our country. 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
10: A better life with Dr. Sanjay Gupta.
11: In recent years, scientists have really dialed up the urgency to understand PFAS, sometimes referred to as forever chemicals because of how long they take to break down. The latest study found these chemicals may be aging men in their 50s and 60s a bit faster than men who are younger or older or women of any age. Experts we talked to said the accumulation of PFAS may lower testosterone levels in men, impair sperm quality, and increase risks of testicular and kidney cancer. Women, it seems, just seem to be able to clear PFAS faster. Now, whether you're a man or a woman, trying to limit your exposure is a great idea. Three ways to do that. Filter your drinking water. Don't use non-stick cookware like Teflon, and avoid fast food packaging, which are sometimes coated with these chemicals. I'm Dr. Sanjay Gupta, helping you live a better life.
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looking for a soul to steal. He was in a bind because he was way behind and he was willing to make a deal. When he came across this young man sawing on a fiddle and playing it hot, and the devil jumped up on a hickory stump and said, "Boy, let me tell you what. I guess you didn't know it, but I am a fiddle player too. And if you'd care to take a dare, I'll make a bet with you. Now you play pretty good fiddle, boy, but give the devil his due. 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

Greg Browning checking in on this Memorial Day weekend. Hopefully you're going to have some time just to relax and unwind, but also remember and give thanks to those brave men and women that paid the ultimate sacrifice for our country. 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

Hey, this is Stu. Hope you're having a rocking good time this weekend. Pop a cold one, play some cornhole, and crank up the radio. And don't forget to pause and remember the brave men and women who gave the ultimate sacrifice for us and our freedom this weekend. 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
5: A better life with Dr. Sanjay Gupta.
6: So-called super agers, they are an enviable segment of the population. People who are older than 80, whose brains function like someone a fraction of their age. It's true, a lot of these people have genetics on their side, but more and more research is bearing out the idea that people who practice good brain health also slow their cognitive decline. Dr. Richard Isaacson, a pioneer in the Alzheimer's space, told us that, quote, his studies have found lifestyle changes including diet, exercise, reducing stress and optimizing sleep, along with managing vascular risk factors with certain medications, can actually help grow brain areas and also reduce telltale signs of Alzheimer's, such as tau tangles and amyloid plaques. What else helps? Staying social, surrounding yourself with family and friends, and maybe even volunteering for a real sense of purpose. I'm Dr. Sanjay Gupta, helping you live a better life.
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13: Good morning. We'll have a cloudy, windy, mild Saturday with scattered showers and storms with a high at 77. We'll dry things out and warm up on Sunday with sunshine, the high at 84. I'm CBS 4 Chief Meteorologist Chris Wright, and you're up to date with the right forecast on 104.5 WJJK.
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0: Mooresville, Brownsburg, Noblesville, and Greenfield. 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
8: There's something I'd like to talk to you about today, something that's been circulating on the internet that's become a real problem. Deep fake videos of me endorsing products that I've never even heard of and I have no relationship with whatsoever. Let me tell you clearly, these videos are scams. They are designed to take your money. Now, a couple things you should keep in mind. If something sounds too good to be true, it probably is. When you look at these videos, if they don't seem natural, if there's something off about them, the audio or the video, it's probably AI generated. And if you come across something that does pique your interest, see if you can find evidence of it from other sources. I promise you this, if I discover something incredible that you need to know about, I'm going to talk about it somewhere that you can easily find, not on some shady social media site. I'm Dr. Sanjay Gupta, helping you live a better life.
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10: Good morning. We'll have a cloudy, windy, mild Saturday with scattered showers and storms with a high at 77. We'll dry things out and warm up on Sunday with sunshine, the high at 84. I'm CBS 4 Chief Meteorologist Chris Wright, and you're up to date with the Wright Forecast on 104.5 W.

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7: A better life with Dr. Sanjay Gupta.
8: In recent years, scientists have really dialed up the urgency to understand PFAS. Sometimes referred to as forever chemicals because of how long they take to break down. The latest study found these chemicals may be aging men in their 50s and 60s a bit faster than men who are younger or older or women of any age. Experts we talked to said the accumulation of PFAS may lower testosterone levels in men, impair sperm quality, and increase risks of testicular and kidney cancer. Women, it seems, just seem to be able to clear PFAS faster. Now, whether you're a man or a woman, trying to limit your exposure is a great idea. Three ways to do that. Filter your drinking water. Don't use non-stick cookware like Teflon, and avoid fast food packaging, which are sometimes coated with these chemicals. I'm Dr. Sanjay Gupta, helping you live a better life.
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9: When it comes to the myriad reasons people don't get enough exercise, psychologist Diana Hill has heard them all. She's the author of a new book with a great title, I Know I Should Exercise, But. On a recent episode of my podcast, Chasing Life, Hill told me the number one reason people don't exercise is because they don't feel like they have enough time. She told us that she encourages people she works with to shift from an either-or mindset to a both-and mindset. Hill herself uses time at her son's baseball game to walk around the field cheering him on instead of sitting on the sidelines. She also recommends setting up your space at home, at work, in the car to facilitate movement. So every night before I go to bed, I lay out my workout clothes next to my bathroom sink so they are waiting there for me as a good reminder. I'm Dr. Sanjay Gupta, helping you live a better life.
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14: 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After a wet start to our weekend, we'll stay dry for the remainder of the day with temperatures in the 70s. We'll cool down to 57 for tonight. We'll have a dry start to our Sunday, but scattered showers are likely on Sunday afternoon, and that rain could affect the race. Your Sunday high temperature is 78. I'm CBS4 Chief Meteorologist Chris Wright, and you're up to date with the Wright Forecast on 104.5 WJJK.
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Hey, this is Stu. Hope you're having a rocking good time this weekend. Pop a cold one, play some cornhole, and crank up the radio. And don't forget to pause and remember the brave men and women who gave the ultimate sacrifice for us and our freedom this weekend. Talk to you soon. 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
3: In recent years, scientists have really dialed up the urgency to understand PFAS, sometimes referred to as forever chemicals because of how long they take to break down. The latest study found these chemicals may be aging men in their 50s and 60s a bit faster than men who are younger or older or women of any age. Experts we talked to said the accumulation of PFAS may lower testosterone levels in men, impair sperm quality, and increase risks of testicular and kidney cancer. Women, it seems, just seem to be able to clear PFAS faster. Now, whether you're a man or a woman, trying to limit your exposure is a great idea. Three ways to do that. Filter your drinking water. Don't use non-stick cookware like Teflon, and avoid fast food packaging, which are sometimes coated with these chemicals. I'm Dr. Sanjay Gupta, helping you live a better life.
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15: 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After a wet start to our weekend, we'll stay dry for the remainder of the day with temperatures in the 70s. We'll cool down to 57 for tonight. We'll have a dry start to our Sunday, but scattered showers are likely on Sunday afternoon, and that rain could affect the race. Your Sunday high temperature is 78. I'm CBS 4 Chief Meteorologist Chris Wright, and you're up to date with the right forecast on 104.5 WJJK.
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1: Well, these days, some customers say they feel like they're paying more but getting less. 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
1: Getting your heart broken can be really rough. It'll happen to most of us at some point in our lives. It's not just an emotional experience, it's a physical one too. Often described as getting the wind knocked out of you, a knot in your stomach, trouble sleeping. I recently spoke about this with Dr. Yoram Yovil, a psychiatrist and neuroscientist. He was on my podcast, Chasing Life. Now, he told me heartbreak doesn't have to last forever. And while your inclination might be to withdraw, isolate, and shut down, it's often the opposite of what supports healing. One of the things that helps us the most is reconnecting to other people you love. And the reverse is also true, he said. If someone you care about is struggling, don't give up on them. You hold the power to comfort loved ones that are in deep physical or emotional distress. I'm Dr. Sanjay Gupta, helping you live a better life.
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4: Good afternoon. After a wet start to our weekend, we'll stay dry for the remainder of the day with temperatures in the 70s. We'll cool down to 57 for tonight. We'll have a dry start to our Sunday, but scattered showers are likely on Sunday afternoon, and that rain could affect the race. Your Sunday high temperature is 78. I'm CBS4 Chief Meteorologist Chris Wright, and you're up to date with the right forecast on 104.5 WJJK.
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4: There's something I'd like to talk to you about today, something that's been circulating on the internet that's become a real problem. Deep fake videos of me endorsing products that I've never even heard of and I have no relationship with whatsoever. Let me tell you clearly, these videos are scams. They are designed to take your money. Now, a couple things you should keep in mind. If something sounds too good to be true, it probably is. When you look at these videos, if they don't seem natural, if there's something off about them, the audio or the video, it's probably AI generated. And if you come across something that does pique your interest, see if you can find evidence of it from other sources. I promise you this, if I discover something incredible that you need to know about, I'm going to talk about it somewhere that you can easily find, not on some shady social media site. I'm Dr. Sanjay Gupta, helping you live a better life.
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Greg Browning checking in on this Memorial Day weekend. 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
5: You know, one of the weirder things I've seen on social media lately is parents feeding their babies butter, like whole sticks of butter. They swear that it helps them feel fuller after meals and get a good night's sleep, among other things. There's actually something to this. You know, butter is full of fat, which a rapidly growing infant needs, but eating butter all the time results in, quote, boxing out other important nutrients they need as well. Spokesperson for the Academy of Nutrition and Dietetics told us she recommends half a teaspoon to a teaspoon melted and then added to a puree. Or as they get older, you can drizzle oil or melted butter over cooked vegetables, she told us. We never say just give butter by itself, and it's not the only source of fat she would recommend. Avocados, hummus, fish, they are great sources of fat as well. And also, great foods to introduce. I'm Dr. Sanjay Gupta, helping you live a better life.
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17: good afternoon. After a wet start to our weekend, we'll stay dry for the remainder of the day with temperatures in the 70s. We'll cool down to 57 for tonight. We'll have a dry start to our Sunday, but scattered showers are likely on Sunday afternoon, and that rain could affect the race. Your Sunday high temperature is 78. I'm CBS4 Chief Meteorologist Chris Wright, and you're up to date with the right forecast on 104.5 WJJK.
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Hey, this is Stu. Hope you're having a rocking good time this weekend. Pop a cold one, play some cornhole, and crank up the radio. 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
10: When it comes to the myriad reasons people don't get enough exercise, psychologist Diana Hill has heard them all. She's the author of a new book with a great title, I Know I Should Exercise, But. On a recent episode of my podcast, Chasing Life, Hill told me the number one reason people don't exercise is because they don't feel like they have enough time. She told us that she encourages people she works with to shift from an either-or mindset to a both-and mindset. Hill herself uses time at her son's baseball game to walk around the field cheering him on instead of sitting on the sidelines. She also recommends setting up your space at home, at work, in the car to facilitate movement. So every night before I go to bed, I lay out my workout clothes next to my bathroom sink so they are waiting there for me as a good reminder. I'm Dr. Sanjay Gupta, helping you live a better life.
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5: good afternoon. After a wet start to our weekend, we'll stay dry for the remainder of the day with temperatures in the 70s. We'll cool down to 57 for tonight. We'll have a dry start to our Sunday, but scattered showers are likely on Sunday afternoon, and that rain could affect the race. Your Sunday high temperature is 78. I'm CBS 4 Chief Meteorologist Chris Wright, and you're up to date with the right forecast on 104.5 WJJK.
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5: You and I have never met, but I'm willing to bet that there is something you would like to do, but you feel like you can't. That it's too hard, that you don't deserve it. A colleague of mine recently told me about this new book called Brave Shift, 30 Mindset Changes to Transform Your Life. It's written by a woman named Michelle Carrer. Carrer says the one thing most people forget when they set a goal is to attach a reason to it. Having that reason is big, because when you don't want to do something that's necessary to reach your goal, you can go back to your reason to find the motivation you need. Try to frame your goal as something you want to achieve, as opposed to being a bad part of yourself that you want to change. That will make you more likely to succeed, as will asking for help. All of us need it, and it makes people feel good to help you achieve your goals. I'm Dr. Sanjay Gupta, helping you live a better life.
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1: weather. Good afternoon. After a wet start to our weekend, we'll stay dry for the remainder of the day with temperatures in the 70s. We'll cool down to 57 for tonight. We'll have a dry start to our Sunday, but scattered showers are likely on Sunday afternoon, and that rain could affect the race. Your Sunday high temperature is 78. I'm CBS4 Chief Meteorologist Chris Wright, and you're up to date with the Wright Forecast on 104.5 WJJK.
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1: Sometimes you can tell a lot about what someone wants to do offline by looking at what they do online. Let me tell you about Pinterest's first parenting trend report. Pinterest is a huge platform. They have 600 million monthly users, 80 billion searches per month. The report found a shift from the iPad kid era to now, when parents are actually more interested in real-world adventures and hands-on activities. The Global Trends and Insights lead at Pinterest told us families are thoughtfully designing childhoods rooted in creativity, intention, and meaningful experiences. One psychologist we spoke to said he sees this as a reflection of parents' desire to build core capacities in their children: resilience, curiosity, self-regulation, empathy. These things don't grow automatically, but are built through lived experience. I'm Dr. Sanjay Gupta, helping you live a better life.
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1: Well, these days, some customers say they feel like they're paying more but getting less. 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
2: 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Oh, yeah. Who cares, you know? If you're worried about it being unhealthy, then you probably should have snuck in some veggies.
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5: Enjoy the
6: weather. Afternoon. After a wet start to our weekend, we'll stay dry for the remainder of the day with temperatures in the 70s. We'll cool down to 57 for tonight. We'll have a dry start to our Sunday, but scattered showers are likely on Sunday afternoon, and that rain could affect the race. Your Sunday high temperature is 78. I'm CBS4 Chief Meteorologist Chris Wright, and you're up to date with the right forecast on 104.5 WJJK.
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Hey, this is Stu. 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
3: A better life with Dr. Sanjay Gupta.
4: You and I have never met, but I'm willing to bet that there is something you would like to do, but you feel like you can't, that it's too hard, that you don't deserve it. A colleague of mine recently told me about this new book called Brave Shift, 30 Mindset Changes to Transform Your Life. It's written by a woman named Michelle Carrer. Carrer says the one thing most people forget when they set a goal is to attach a reason to it. Having that reason is big, because when you don't want to do something that's necessary to reach your goal, you can go back to your reason to find the motivation you need. Try to frame your goal as something you want to achieve, as opposed to being a bad part of yourself that you want to change. That will make you more likely to succeed, as will asking for help. All of us need it, and it makes people feel good to help you achieve your goals. I'm Dr. Sanjay Gupta, helping you live a better life.
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11: good afternoon. After a wet start to our weekend, we'll stay dry for the remainder of the day with temperatures in the 70s. We'll cool down to 57 for tonight. We'll have a dry start to our Sunday, but scattered showers are likely on Sunday afternoon, and that rain could affect the race. Your Sunday high temperature is 78. I'm CBS4 Chief Meteorologist Chris Wright, and you're up to date with the Wright forecast on 104.5 WJJK.
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9: Getting your heart broken can be really rough. It'll happen to most of us at some point in our lives. It's not just an emotional experience, it's a physical one too. Often described as getting the wind knocked out of you, a knot in your stomach, trouble sleeping. I recently spoke about this with Dr. Yoram Yovel, a psychiatrist and neuroscientist. He was on my podcast, Chasing Life. Now he told me heartbreak doesn't have to last forever. And while your inclination might be to withdraw, isolate, and shut down, it's often the opposite of what supports healing. One of the things that helps us the most is reconnecting to other people you love. And the reverse is also true, he said. If someone you care about is struggling, don't give up on them. You hold the power to comfort loved ones that are in deep physical or emotional distress. I'm Dr. Sanjay Gupta, helping you live a better life.
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house, and I hope you're ready for some grilling and chilling. And I hope you, your family, and friends are having a great Memorial Day weekend. 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Thanks so much for making WJJK the soundtrack to your weekend.

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